Do you know what a double entendre is? Google it, because that's exactly what this song is, a double entendre. It means something totally different than what you think. The Weeknd, a Mix 100.

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0: Trouble heading into downtown. This sport is sponsored by Taco Bell. That's a stalled truck on North and I-25 up past Colfax, blocking up the right lane. Back to Santa Fe, about a 4 to 5 minute delay for you. 6th Avenue is backing up westbound 6th Avenue after Sheridan before Wadsworth with a crash. That's adding a couple of minutes to the drive through there. Try Taco Bell's $5, $7, and $9 Lux Boxes at participating U.S. Taco Bell locations for a limited time only and while supplies last. I'm Susan Thielen with traffic on Mix 100.
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3: 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This is a stall on the ramp from eastbound 270 onto eastbound I-70. Right lane blocked off. That's now the 5-minute delay through there. Had some problems along I-25 in the downtown drive. All cleared out. Looking a whole lot better. 6th Avenue improving to Lakewood. And off highway, there's a wreck at 56 in Peoria. 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I'm Susan Phelan with traffic on Mix 100.
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20: Denver weather. It should be a quiet night tonight. Lows dropping into the mid-50s, partly cloudy skies. Tomorrow, slightly better chance for afternoon showers and storms, a little bit warmer, highs in the low 80s. That's your forecast. I'm Ryan Fish, Denver 7 weather.

Mix 100 with Big Rob. That's it for me. I'm going to go. Synergy is next. And then tomorrow morning on Denver's Morning Show, your next two chances to win Bruno Mars tickets with Bruno or Bust. 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When I was young, I fell in love.

Denver's best music, Mix 100. It's Synergy. Happy Monday to you. So this girl, Ella Langley, will find out tomorrow if she breaks the record and officially becomes the longest-running number one song in Billboard history with this one. She's probably not going to sleep a wink tonight. Just

0: Brighton. 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

Denver's best music, Mix 100, Synergy down 13-3 in the third quarter. Then suddenly Denver remembered they were allowed to score touchdowns. They ripped off 17 unanswered points, beat Jacksonville 20-13. Go Broncos! Woohoo!

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My name is Synergy. So this is a brand spanking new song from Somber. It is so good, just like the rest of the songs he puts out there. And I thought it was funny. This is now basically the soundtrack to my life. My body isn't ready.

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100 with Avicii. I'm Synergy. If you haven't heard yet, Bruno Mars coming to town this weekend in Colorado Springs. We've got tickets hiding on the Bruno board. It is Bruno or bust. 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

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Hey, it's Synergy. 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So how in the world did Selena Gomez's husband, Benny Blanco, finish a half marathon? He said people were handing out fireball shots

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1: 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Congratulations to Taylor Swift's husband, Travis Kelce. 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

Nobody's dropping dead, but the fear is real out at Anderson Farms for Terror in the Corn. 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
8: What's going on here?

That's Ella Langley. Tomorrow, she'll know if she has the record for the longest number one in history on the Billboard charts. I'm sure she's going to sleep very soundly tonight. Mix 100 with Miley.

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It's Synergy. Rihanna is busy cooking up new music and cooking up twins. That's right. Congratulations to her and ASAP Rocky. Here she is,

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It's Synergy. Today is the last day of summer across the northern hemisphere. And since summer is almost over, here's a list of all the places I've been able to visit so far. Number one, work. Number two, home.

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Mix 100, it's Synergy. I got to head on out of here before I leave. Let me put a quote to your day. Be proud of how quietly you survived things that no one else even saw. I'm going to leave you with Bruno. You know you could win tickets to see him, right? That starts up tomorrow at 7 a.m. Good luck.

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0: 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Routes are getting busier. We're not dealing with any problems. So far, no major delays. South on I-25, a little heavier from 120th into downtown, just under 15 minutes. Starting to crowd on the ramp to 270. There's ongoing construction. Good drive on 270. I-70 corridor looks good. Shouldn't have any trouble headed to the airport. Quiet on 225 and C-470. Audible makes traffic less of an annoyance and more of an opportunity for another chapter. 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

0: Denver's Morning Show. I'm Nina Blanco. We got Josh in the studio. Happy Tuesday.
1: Happy Tuesday and first day of fall, I guess.
0: Day of fall. You didn't even realize.
1: Snuck up on us.
0: It's today.
1: Or on me, I guess.
0: Yes. On you. Yeah.
1: Yeah. Not anybody else.
0: Congratulations really quick to Marlena from Brighton. She won the Harry Styles Madison Square Garden trip to New York City yesterday. It was incredible getting to talk to her. It was like one of those things where she obviously wasn't expecting it. Call her out of the blue. And she was like, really? Nuh-uh. For real?
1: Yeah. Well, it's one of those things. I think it takes a second to set in. You just won a prize where you are going for free to New York City, and not only New York City, but MSG to go see Harry Styles. Like that, it's like one after another of amazing things. You're
0: exactly.
1: Like, hold on, I need to sit down for a second.
0: Literally,
1: you know?
0: Flight, hotel, tickets are all paid for. She gets to see Harry Styles this year.
1: That's
0: not
1: unreal.
0: Everyone can say that. So, congratulations.
1: Very few people can say that. Yeah, that's awesome.
0: Yes. So, she's our latest local winner right here in Brighton, Colorado. Hi, Marlena. She's listening. I know she is right now. So.
1: Congrats to you. You deserve it. Seriously.
0: We got Bruno or Bust coming up for the rest of this week. We want to send you to go see Bruno Mars in Colorado Springs. You have a chance to win at 7 and 8 o'clock this morning with Josh and I. And these tickets completely sold out.
1: Yeah.
0: Completely sold out. Resale is absurd. And if you want to go, your only chance really is listening to us.
1: Well, and honestly, this could be probably one of the biggest, if not the biggest, concerts of the year.
0: That's Bruno Mars, I've been hearing.
1: A massive, massive talent. Not only can he sing the pants off of anybody, it's unbelievable. This dude can dance. He can perform. He's been doing it, I think, since he was like 2 or 4
0: since
1: years old. Like
0: he was a kid. He was an Elvis impersonator with his dad in Hawaii.
1: Since
0: yes.
1: he was a child. It's in his blood. It's in his bones. I cannot wait to see him. He's one of the best performers of our generation. So yeah, pretty big deal, right?
0: Yeah, exactly. So Bruno or Bust happens at 7 and 8 o'clock today. And then it doesn't stop there. At 9 o'clock, we are playing the Voice TV Trivia. We're going to give you $250 if you win.
1: I mean, prize after prize after prize.
0: I'm saying.
1: Why would you not listen? Tune in today. You can win a prize virtually every hour on our show, which is kind of cool, right?
0: Basically, yes. We're about 6 minutes away from your celebrity quickie, and we all have that burner account, right? So I think a celebrity just got caught with one, too.
1: Uh-oh.
0: We'll talk about it 6 minutes away on Mix 100.

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3: I don't know about you, but I definitely have a burner account or two, and so do the celebrities, apparently. Perhaps.
4: I think I have them, but I think I'm doing it wrong.
3: What?
4: Just because all my burner accounts have my name in them.
3: Oh.
4: No. And I don't know why I did that, but...
3: That's not how that works.
4: No, it's not? Am I doing this wrong? Okay.
3: You're supposed to pretend that you are not you, so that you can creep on other people.
4: I've been caught.
3: yes. So Josh doesn't quite have that figured out, but Channing Tatum might. So he was accused of creating a fake account, a Finsta, that was commenting negative things about his ex-fiance, Zoe Kravitz, and her current fiance, Harry Styles.
4: Oh.
3: So this was an Instagram account that only followed one person, Channing Tatum, and Channing reportedly followed this account back. So after people started calling out Channing saying like, hey, this is you, it's clear it's you because you're posting negative things about your ex, you're just jealous, blah, blah, blah. He posted a public message to everyone denying that it was him. He said, no, no, no, it's not me. I can't believe anyone would think that I actually did something like that. But at the same time, I'm like, I think I believe Channing that it's not him, because why would you be so obvious, Josh? Like, other than putting your name in your Finsta, you can't be the only person that it's following and vice versa, you know?
4: So. Yes. I mean, I don't know. He's 46 now, so he might be doing it wrong just like me.
3: Because he doesn't know better?
4: Well, yeah. And if it's only him following and following back.
3: Yeah.
4: And then I feel like you have to, you know, make a press release of like, that's not me. Like, maybe this one, like if it's, you know, it's one of those things, like if it's really not you, just kind of sit it out and be like, hey, I'm just going to let it handle itself. Like,
3: yeah.
4: Do you think that going to social media and being like, I promise, guys, that's not me at all, that makes you look more guilty?
3: Maybe.
4: A little bit.
3: Maybe. And he was very defensive in the message. It wasn't
4: that's what
3: just,
4: I'm saying.
3: It wasn't like a formal, nice thing. He was like, ha, ha, ha, no, it's not me. I can't believe you would think that.
4: I don't know, Channing.
3: I don't know.
4: Maybe. I don't know. That's interesting. We'll keep an eye on that one, definitely. There is way more drama happening as well in the world of Secret Lives of Mormon Wives. Are you a fan of this show? Like, I feel like everybody watches this.
3: I feel like everyone watches it, and people tell me to watch it, but it's one of those things where I've never seen a single season, so
4: okay.
3: I'm like, am I too far gone, you know?
4: Well, oddly enough, I've been watching season 5, so season 5 recently came out, and Taylor Frankie Paul is one of the biggest stars of this for many reasons. I think, again, I have not seen all the seasons. I'm watching because of my girlfriend, so let me,
3: sure.
4: I might get, I know, right?

0: happening. So she said that the other stars are of the show are bullying her, and there's one star that's like, I will not continue. It's Michaela Matthews. I will not continue the show because of one person being here, alluding to Taylor, Frankie Paul.
1: Right.
0: There's just drama, and I don't understand. I get it. Like, it's so part of this reality life of TV.
1: Yeah.
0: It's just something that everybody gets caught up in, and Nina, I'm falling victim to this. Like, I'm into it. It's so funny how I have not seen the other four seasons beforehand, but I just watching this one, I've watched like two episodes.
1: Yeah.
0: And I'm like,
1: I get it.
0: This is interesting. Like, the lives they live, it's just because there's such a, not a stigma, but there is something that goes along with the Mormon lifestyle and how they don't follow it at all, but yet they kind of do. And there's rules and regulations, and there's so many loopholes to get around. Like, it's so funny to see how these women and their husbands or boyfriends interact. It's addicting. Like, it really is. So I'm kind of keeping up with this whole Taylor, Frankie, Paul thing just because, like, I can't imagine living your life every single day where you just love the drama so much that you need to be involved somehow.
1: I mean, don't get me wrong. I, too, love the drama, but I love watching it from afar. I don't want to be a part of it.
0: God, I don't want to be a part of this at all. Like, if I was a husband or a boyfriend in this life, I can't even imagine living that. They have this whole thing where they go to, like, retreats now of their household just so that they all stay together and more drama ensues.
1: Of
0: and then
1: course.
0: There are people that have slept together with each other and then it's a mess and there's it is the craziest thing. It's like, I don't even know, it's like college but for adults. It's so funny the drama that follows it. So we'll definitely be keeping up with the Taylor Frankie Paul thing because I'm sure there's much more to come. As of right now, she's talking about how maybe she won't be a part of season 6, but then again, money talks. So I don't know. We'll see what happens.
1: We'll see with that one right there. That's your celebrity Quickie on Denver's Morning Show. Catch it again next hour on the 15s. It's Denver's Morning Show with Nina and Josh.
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8: 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Reckon the 270 drive eastbound 270 under I-76, left shoulder, left lane. That's causing a delay eastbound 270 through Carver City, nearly 15 minutes. You can use I-25 and I-70, get around it and avoid those delays. We had a crash being reported now on westbound 76 near 88th Avenue. The traffic's starting to back up there. 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
8: A little bit warmer today, up to around 80 degrees in the Denver metro under mostly sunny skies to start before isolated shower and thunderstorm chances this afternoon and early evening. Lows tonight dropping into the mid-50s. That's your forecast. I'm Ryan Fish, Denver 7 Weather.

0: Denver's Morning Show with Nina and Josh on Mix 100. And yesterday, Josh, I had a situation where I was completely embarrassed. You know how a lot of moms and dads out there, you got your kids and you're going out somewhere public and you spend a lot of money on these kids, right?
1: You do.
0: You absolutely do. And then they go out and embarrass you. Well, I kind of had that same situation, except I don't have any kids, but I have dogs.
1: Oh, okay.
0: Uh-huh.
1: I see where this is going. All right.
0: Oh, my gosh. So I need to formally apologize to the two vet techs and the veterinarian who were working at Lakewood Animal Hospital yesterday. Shout out to Lakewood Animal Hospital right there on Wadsworth. So I took my dogs in. Routine checkup. It's just time for their yearly shots, their vaccinations and stuff like that. And we go in, and my dogs have never been great with the vet, but they are increasingly getting worse, and I feel like that's not what is supposed to happen.
1: No, they're regressing.
0: Yeah.
1: That's not what you want.
0: No.
1: Okay, you're supposed to get braver as age goes on. Come on.
0: Right.
1: Well, pooches.
0: They're getting worse.
1: Okay.
0: So I have two dogs, Bonzo and Bowie. Bowie is the larger dog. We adopted him when he was three, so we've had him for less time. But when it comes to going to the vet or going even to like the boarding place or anywhere, like, he loves it. He loves an adventure. He hates other dogs, but he loves an adventure with other people exploring new places. Bonzo, on the other hand, he gets really shy and scared and timid and anxious when he leaves our house.
1: Yeah, I get that.
0: When we're in the house,
1: yeah,
0: he's like man of the house. He's like little macho dog, and
1: he
0: runs things. Mm-hmm. Yeah, it is his safe space.
1: He's comfortable there, yeah.
0: But when we leave, he turns into a completely different dog. And so we were at the vet's place. Bowie gets his shots. He's okay. He's just a little bit anxious, but he's just more excited. He's fine. We get it done. Bonzo, they take him back to go give him his shots. It's time for him to get his shots in his butt. And I can hear them out the door. So they took him into another room, but I can hear what is happening. And I just hear his feet scratching all over the floor. I'm like, oh no, he's thrashing around. I tried to warn them, and I'm like, oh no. So he comes back in like 2 minutes later, and the vet tech, she comes and she says, yeah, so we were not able to do his shots, and he did express his anal glands, and he pooped all over.
1: Oh, no. Oh, my gosh. Ew, first of all, ew. Second of all.
0: Why?
1: What a way to say that. He expressed
0: his
1: anal glands. Wow. That's very expressive.
0: That is. It is.
1: Poor guy.
0: And it got everywhere, apparently. And I am so sorry to the vet techs. And they tried to be like, no, no, no.
1: This
0: you'd be
1: happens.
0: Surprised. They were you'd be surprised. This happens all the time.
1: I'm sure it does.
0: But I don't want to be the one who did it.
1: No, because you know you're the one they talk about the rest of the day. When you leave, they go, oh, that chick and her dogs.
0: Okay.
1: That was so bad.
0: But it doesn't end there, Josh, because we're there for the vaccines, right? He needs to have those.
1: Mm-hmm.
0: They couldn't do them. So we have an appointment to go back tomorrow. And I got some fun new happy pills to give my dog Bonzo.
1: Oh, he gets the loopy pills?
0: Yep, he gets loopy pills tomorrow before we go to the vet. I have to give it to him like several hours beforehand so they kick in.
1: Well, yeah. I have to ask you a favor, though. You have to film that. Because dogs on loopy pills are hilarious. Like, this is like AFV type thing, you know, where sometimes they can't walk. Sometimes they act a little, you know, inebriated.
0: If he's not able to walk, my heart is going to break.
1: Oh, I know. I know. You'll be crying in the background. They're okay. It's all safe. Don't worry.
0: Okay.
1: Sometimes their tongue's hanging way out of the left side of their mouth. Like,
0: oh, poor baby.
1: It's so funny to see them on these loopy pills, though. You got to film it, please. Do it for me, Nina.
0: I'll do it for you. It's happening tomorrow, but I'm so sorry to everyone who was working at Lakewood Animal Hospital yesterday. I'm sorry my dog pooped on your floor. I'm sorry.

0: 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And we're live on YouTube at Mix 100 at Denver. 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
0: It's Denver's Morning Show with Nina and Josh. And coming up on your, not your celebrity quickie, Before You Go.
1: There we go.
0: We are talking about foods that are coming back. Maybe some favorite foods, maybe some not so favorite foods.
1: Ooh,
0: Josh,
1: okay,
0: I see you over there.
1: I know, I'm trying to think of what I hate.
0: All right, okay, well, it's coming up right after Charlie Puth. It's Attention on Mix 100.

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0: Three things you need to know before you go into the office today, including it is the end of Dragon Boat season this summer, as it is the first day of fall. You know, we got to phase out of it.
1: That would make sense.
0: You're invited to celebrate one last time at the Riverdale Regional Park Dragon Boat Regatta and Night Market on Saturday. It's coming up this Saturday. So it's one last day of some Dragon Boat racing. You can cheer on any of the Dragon Boat racers and then close out the night at a Night Market running until 9 o'clock. So I think it's really cool, the concept of a night market. I think we don't do it enough.
1: We don't do enough like fun, normal things at night. Like you can go to the bars and do all that fun stuff, I guess. But for me, like, have you ever done a regatta, first of all?
0: No.
1: Okay, so I have participated in a regatta and we built our own boats and whoever could get the farthest across the lake was the winner.
0: Right.
1: We made our boat after like a Duck Dynasty duck. Way back when Duck Dynasty was like all the rage.
0: Yeah.
1: And we came in second. Our boat sank the second.
0: Oh, but
1: we were
0: second place
1: so
0: is
1: close.
0: Pretty good.
1: Second place is the first loser.
0: Wow, never mind.
1: I'm sorry, that was a dark twist. Okay.
0: Never mind. But whether it is a boat regatta or night market, I love a night market. I just don't think that we do it enough.
1: That sounds cool.
0: I don't think there are enough night market events. And so the fact that, you know, it's end of summer, we're getting into fall, they are going to be hosting this regatta and night market. It's going to be in Brighton this Saturday. So it's going to be at Riverdale Regional Park. Just a fun thing to bring the family. And the night market, it's only until 9 o'clock. So no shenanigans afterwards. But they're going to have food vendors. They're going to have market vendors where you can buy fun little jewelry and things like that. There's going to be cultural performances and live music. And I'm definitely going to add this to the Den 10 this week, which is a new weekend guide that Josh and I do on Mix100.com. So we'll add that to the list.
1: I love that, and I agree with you 100%. I think night market sounds really, really cool,
0: it's
1: and
0: fun.
1: I think more people should do that.
0: Yeah.
1: Nina, I feel like year after year, every time fall comes around, and especially like kind of Halloween, we talk about candy and what we like, what we dislike.
0: Yeah.
1: And I just feel like it is every single year that candy corn gets voted the worst candy of all time, which I am in the minority. I love candy corn.
0: No,
1: I don't.
0: You're wrong. Josh, it is the worst candy.
1: Oh, okay.
0: It just is. So
1: it's not. It's who doesn't love like barely
0: chewing
1: flavored
0: wax?
1: Plastic in their mouth?
0: Yeah, you know what? You're right. You changed my mind.
1: Okay. Well, anyway, as if candy corn can't get more divisive, as you and I were just arguing about this, there's a new candy corn flavored beer.
0: Oh, okay.
1: It's interesting. Shock Top has unveiled that they are now doing Candy Corn Wheat. It's a limited edition beer that they've created along with Spirit Halloween, which is funny because we have a Spirit Halloween right next to us. It's a 5% alcohol or ABV beer, so it's definitely like an adult beverage. This isn't one of those NA things.
0: Yeah.
1: They say it's already available at select beverage retailers and things like that. As for the flavor, people who have tried it said the sweetness is surprisingly restrained. It's still very much tasting like a wheat beer.
0: Okay.
1: And the candy corn flavor is definitely present, but it's a little bit more of a Halloween flourish. No idea what that means.
0: What does that mean?
1: Nina, I don't know at all, but they said it doesn't taste like a plastic pumpkin bucket full of sugar.
0: That's good.
1: Other people have said this is a diabolical beer. I don't know if that's good or not.
0: No, it's not good.
1: And then others said, bro, I'm so ready to try this. I'm in that. I want to try this beer. I like candy corn. I'm not a fan of it, or I'm not afraid of trying it. And other people said they were grimacing and vomiting after trying it. Whatever. Those guys are losers.
0: Here's the thing. It is a collaboration with Spirit Halloween, so
1: it
0: makes sense, the flavor and why they're doing it. But I will say, with Shock Top, that's a pretty big name in beer, and they make some good stuff. So,
1: are you a beer girly?
0: I am enough of a beer girly.
1: Like, you can sit down and have a beer?
0: Okay. Absolutely, 100%.
1: Would you try this? If I buy them, would you try it?
0: I think I'd be open to it. I'll be open to it. I'll do it.
1: We can make a video.
0: It's spooky season. Let's do it.
1: Yes, come on.
0: Okay, we'll find some.
1: All right, cool.
0: And I didn't know that Costco had a churro, but it's coming back. So this was discontinued in 2024. Costco used to have this churro. And since they discontinued it, people have been begging for them to bring it back. And Costco just announced that it is going to be returning in the next couple of weeks. They're going to phase it into basically all of their stores, and Costco, of course, they keep the price very wallet friendly.
1: Good.
0: It's $1.49, but this churro isn't just like your regular small fare churro for $1.50. This is like almost a 2 foot long churro. It's awesome. It's awesome.
1: What?
0: Yeah, they posted a video and these two women were holding it. I'm like, that's like a 2 foot long churro. That's amazing. Well,
1: I'm an avid Costco fan. I love going to the Costco right down the road here. Yep. What do you say we go get one after the show one time and try it? Come on.
0: We have to. As soon
1: 2 feet
0: as it gets
1: long?
0: There, as soon as it gets there. Yeah,
1: oh,
0: it's
1: in.
0: Like a 2 foot long churro.
1: I
0: it's awesome.
1: I love a good churro, especially if they give you that frosting to dip it in.
0: Ooh.
1: The cinnamon in the frosting.
0: I don't know what it comes to
1: Girl.
0: Dip with, but maybe something. Yeah.
1: I love it.
0: All right. Well, Bruno or Bust, it is coming up very soon on Mix 100. Happens right at 7 a.m. You pick a square 1 through 25. You could win a pair of tickets to see Bruno Mars this weekend in Colorado Springs. Keep it here with Mix 100.

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0: 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Traffic is stopped. Big crash on eastbound 70 just past 225. Only one right lane open. Left and center lanes are blocked up there. Eastbound 70 after 225, crawling back to 270. Nearly a 40-minute delay. It's also jamming the ramp northbound 225 to eastbound 70. If you've been seriously injured in a truck or car wreck, you want Wilhite. 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
14: A little bit warmer today, up to around 80 degrees in the Denver metro, under mostly sunny skies to start before isolated shower and thunderstorm chances this afternoon and early evening. Lows tonight dropping into the mid-50s. That's your forecast. I'm Ryan.

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3: This is Ermila Guerrero from Denver.
2: Ermila, how are you this morning?
3: I am well. Oh my God, tell me, I'm number 10.
2: You are number 10. All right, so you have a chance to win Bruno Mars tickets right now from Mix 100, either a Saturday or a Sunday show. That all depends which square you pick. Either you get tickets or you don't. So 1 through 25, I don't know if you've been keeping track, but if you call out a number that we've already called before, I'm going to be nice this morning and I'll give you one other chance. Ooh. But
3: okay, I have not been keeping up. Oh my gosh, okay. Okay, is a lot of pressure.
2: A lot of pressure. No big deal. It's just very high stakes for Bruno Mars tickets. All right.
3: Yes. Let's do 17.
2: 17 has been picked, but I'm going to be nice. I'm going to let you try again.
3: Okay, 4.
2: 4 is not been picked, and you just won Bruno Mars tickets. Congratulations!
3: Oh my gosh, you don't understand. My daughter's been dreaming about seeing Bruno Mars.
4: Oh, that's sweet.
2: You and your daughter get to go, and these are actually Saturday tickets, so you guys get to go down to Colorado Springs this Saturday to see Bruno Mars.
3: Oh my God, thank you so much.
2: You're welcome. Now you get to give your daughter the good news. You should do it in some sort of a surprise.
3: I am. She works the graveyard, so she's sleeping right now.
4: So when I get off work,
3: I'm going to do something special for her. Oh my gosh!
2: No, what you should do is you should actually just start up your camera and jump on the bed.
3: I think I might.
4: Yes.
2: You should.
4: Yes.
2: And you should film it and send it to us. I would love that.
3: Okay. I will.
4: That is awesome.
2: Oh my gosh. Love it so much. Well, tell me what station is sending you to see Bruno Mars this weekend.
3: Yes, Mix 100.
2: Congratulations, Ermila. You get to go to Bruno Mars, and your next chance to win Bruno or Bust happens at 8 o'clock on Mix 100. And coming up on your Celebrity Quickie, we got some Taylor Swift news. Hang tight. It's coming up after Tame Impala on Mix 100.

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3: Well, Josh, I know that you absolutely hate Travis Kelce, but we love Taylor Swift so much.
4: Yes.
3: And we got to talk about this.
4: Okay.
3: Because she might be the best NFL wife ever. Oh. So on Sunday, Kansas City, they were playing the Indy Colts, right?
4: Yep.
3: And Taylor, she was there at the game. She was in the suite with her friends and family, but she was getting into it. Like, hooting, hollering, like really yelling out at the field. She was into the game. I loved it so much, rooting for her man.
4: Well, and you know what? I feel like this is a genuine interest. Obviously, it's her husband out on the field, so I get that. But I think I think she's actually like interested in the football going on.
3: Yeah.
4: And I love that because I feel like there are a lot of fake football fan wives and girlfriends out there, the wags out there that don't really know. And she's like invested.
3: Yeah.
4: And she was a football fan before this, which I love. And so I don't think she's doing this just for show, which I feel like, you know, a lot of celebrity couples could be doing.
3: Right, right.
4: Which I really love. And I feel like if I felt like she was faking it, I would not appreciate it as much.
3: As much, right.
4: Yeah.
3: And
4: yeah, yeah.
3: Taylor Swift, she's always been very animated, you know, at every single award show. The camera's on her because she's dancing and she's singing along and she's having a good time. And I think that's the thing here. Taylor loves to have a good time.
4: Yeah.
3: And at one point, Travis made a play and she was seen just like pointing to her ring, screaming out like, "That's my husband!" It was so good. That video has been going viral all over the place. I just
4: What do they call that? Living your best life, right?
3: Exactly. Yes. Yeah. Exactly. And it's just Taylor Swift. She's like one of the sweetest celebrities out there. Her mom was at the game and she was seen. She saw a little girl in the crowd that was nearby who had a poster specifically for Taylor Swift.
4: Yeah. Yeah,
3: and Taylor's mom took the poster, brought it into the suite. Taylor signed it and then gave it back to the little girl. Like, this is the
4: best. She's a good human.
3: Yes. Honestly, Taylor Swift is the best thing to happen to the Chiefs because half their ticket sales now are to see Taylor
4: Swift.
3: Okay,
4: so that's what I was just going to ask. I just thought of this now. I wonder if their seats where, like, around the Taylor Swift seat or suite is, I wonder if those are more expensive now because people want to literally, like, try to get Taylor's attention.
3: Right, right.
4: You know what I'm saying? Like, the seats in section, like, 205, which are usually cheaper.
3: I totally get what you're saying. And I really wonder if Taylor Swift stays in the same suite every time. I would think
4: it's probably
3: security-wise.
4: Well, it's a friends and family suite, wouldn't it be?
3: Well, I get that, but there's several of those types of suite in the stadium, and I would think for security-wise, maybe she switches it up every game, because otherwise, yeah, that's exactly what's going to happen.
4: Maybe.
3: And, like, don't get me wrong, the Taylor Swift section, I'm sure, is a lot of fun.
4: Yeah.

0: cover. Like, Carrie goes hard, okay? So don't get me wrong here. According to TMZ, she's been getting guidance from Axl Rose. Carrie's loved rock music, and she said over the years she's covered many songs. So this is nothing really new for her. Uh-huh. Would you listen to a Carrie Underwood rock album?
1: I mean, she has a powerful voice. I think I would give it a try, but because I'm interested.
0: Yeah, it's interesting. She even joined Guns N' Roses, actually, this past weekend in Atlanta, I believe. Ah. She did tour dates with them a couple years ago. She's also sang with Axl Rose again at Stagecoach. Cool. She's not leaving the country world, she said. She's not doing a Taylor Swift, you know, and going from country to rock.
1: Right.
0: But, however, she said she just likes to kind of push the limits of music, which I get. She's been doing country for decades now, you know? Why wouldn't you, as an artist,
1: try something new?
0: Want to kind of break free from that for at least one album?
1: Well, Beyonce tried to do that, and she got a bunch of hate for it. But sure, Carrie Underwood can do it.
0: That's fine.
1: But we don't got
0: to make it
1: that.
0: About Beyonce.
1: We don't got to get into that.
0: I know
1: that's
0: you're
1: fine.
0: The biggest stan of Beyonce in the world.
1: I am. Now I'm heated.
0: And I loved her country album. I loved it. I think it was really good. This Ain't Texas. That was great. But I think it'd be interesting, right, to see Carrie do that.
1: For sure.
0: I'm into it.
1: So this is unfortunate. There's an escalating war on Dolly Parton's estate with her family. So Dolly's nephew,
0: already?
1: Brian. Yeah. I hate this.
0: No.
1: Dolly's nephew, Brian, was head of security for most of her businesses in Tennessee and for Dolly. And he was just notified by someone else he is dismissed from all of his duties. So this came from Dolly's longtime manager, Danny Nozzle, and Pinnacle Bank for some reason. And so the termination letter says that Dolly's nephew is no longer needed, but his business interests with Dolly's money, all of that is still intact, luckily. But Brian wasn't just a nephew that Dolly was helping out with a job for security or whatever. Like, he was the family member that Dolly picked herself to announce her death. He was that one. Yes.
0: Oh,
1: so
0: wow.
1: This is just really shady and unfortunate, and I have a bad feeling about all of this. And
0: yeah.
1: I don't know. I don't like it.
0: I just hate when things like this happen after someone who is as good as Dolly passes away. Like, she lived her life. She had everything set up the way she wanted it. Why is that not all, you know, all coming to light and being skewed? I don't like that.
1: I don't like it either.
0: And who has the power to fire him? I thought Brian was the one in charge of all that, right?
1: Apparently not. For some reason, Dolly's manager is calling the shots right now. So someone needs to look into this. I hate it so much.
0: It sounds greedy and shady. You're right.
1: It really does. It really does. And that is your Celebrity Quickie on Denver's Morning Show. We're 90 minutes commercial clean right now with zero res. And we have your pop quiz hot seat coming up where we have double the prizes for you to win today after Halsey on Mix 100.

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4: 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We have this game we're playing. We have 7 trivia questions for you to answer. If you get one wrong, you're out, but we will continue those questions with the next caller. So if you're on hold, make sure you stay on hold, but call us at 303-691-1MIX. And Josh, we have double prizes this week.
5: Heck yeah, we do. 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You get that fun by day and fright by night, Nina. Ooh. But also, we're not done there. You get a pair of tickets to go see comedian Leslie Jones, CSU Ram legend. I will say that every day. Go Rammies. She is performing at the Paramount Saturday, October 3rd. That's a pair of great prizes right there, Nina.
4: It really is. 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Good luck.

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0: With Nina and Josh.
4: Patience in Arvada. We're playing the Pop Quiz Hot Seat. How are you this morning?
5: I am good, thank you. How are you?
4: We're good. Just kind of getting things rolling. But this is my favorite time of the morning, so I want to see if I can stump you a little bit. And I'm sorry to say that, but at the same time, it's true.
5: Nope, I totally understand.
4: All right, your first question. On a common ladybug, what color are its spots?
5: Black.
4: That is correct. Let's see if you can answer this one. Vanilla flavoring is extracted from which part of the vanilla plant?
5: The stem?
4: Not the stem. Although that was a good answer because that's got to be a part of the plant at some point, right?
5: Agreed. Definitely agreed.
4: All righty. Well, you did get it wrong, so we're going to move on to our next person. But thank you for trying today. Maria in Denver. Good morning.
6: Good morning.
4: Hi. So we made it to the second question on the Pop Quiz Hot Seat. You ready?
6: Yes.
4: Vanilla flavoring is extracted from which part of the vanilla plant?
6: From the bean?
4: That's a great guess, but that is not the answer that I'm looking for. I'm so sorry. We got to move on to Rose in Denver. How are you this morning?
7: I'm okay. How are you doing?
4: You sound nervous.
7: Well, I was hoping I wasn't going first, but it's okay.
4: Well, you're not first. You're actually third right now.
7: Okay.
4: That means we have that a hard question. All right, we're on the second question right now. Vanilla flavoring is extracted from which part of the vanilla plant?
7: I'm sorry, a pod?
4: Yes!
8: Yes!
4: It actually is a pod!
8: Whoa! Way to pull that one.
4: Wow, you got it.
8: Wow.
4: All right, we made it to the third question.
8: Shocked all
4: of us. Let's go, Rose. All right, third question. Which animal can live the longest without water?
7: I have no idea.
4: Any guesses?
7: Maybe like an elephant?
4: Not an elephant. Man, these are toughies today. We're only on the third question right now. So if you know which animal can live the longest without water, give us a call. 303-691-1MIX. We'll see if we can get through the questions today, Josh. I don't know if we can.
8: We'll see. I might have to step in.
4: We'll see. 303-691-1649. It's the Pop Quiz Hot Seat on Mix 100.

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0: With Nina and Josh.
4: Jennifer in Denver, good morning.
5: Good morning.
4: Hi, we're playing the Pop Quiz Hot Seat. We are on the third question. You ready?
5: I'm ready.
4: Which animal can live the longest without water?
5: I would say a camel. I'm going to switch my answer to a camel.
4: You know what? And camel is what I'm looking for right now. That is correct.
5: Yay.
4: Alrighty. Number four. What kind of creature is Sebastian in The Little Mermaid?
5: A crab.
4: Yes, that is right. Your fifth question. Who does the voice as Princess Anna in Frozen and recently performed at the Savannah Bananas game in Denver?
5: Oh, we are stumped. I don't know.
4: You don't know?
5: Mm-mm.
4: Bummer. Well, thank you for trying today.
5: Thank you.
4: You guys did great. Thank you so much. Tim in Windsor, good morning. We made it to the fifth question for the Pop Quiz Hot Seat. Ready?
6: Yeah.
4: Who does the voice as Princess Anna in Frozen and recently performed at the Savannah Bananas game in Denver?
6: Kristen Bell.
4: That is correct. And your sixth question. How many planets are currently in our solar system?
6: Eight.
4: Eight is right. And your final question for the win. In what state is Mount Rainier?
6: Washington.
4: Yes, we got a winner for the Pop Quiz Hot Seat. Congratulations.
6: Ooh.
4: You got the easy questions. Everyone else had all the hard questions today.
6: Yeah, definitely.
4: But you did it, Tim. We are hooking you up with double prizes. You get tickets to go to Elitch Gardens Fright Fest that starts this weekend. And you get tickets to go see a comedian next weekend, Leslie Jones.
6: Awesome.
4: And tell me what station just hooked it up.
6: Mix 100.

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3: Okay, Josh, I've been way too nice. I got a text message from the boss. He said we have to play by the rules now with Bruno or bust. So I can't be nice
4: anymore.
3: Did we
4: get in trouble?
3: A little bit. I got in trouble. I was being too nice to our listeners, and I was letting someone have a second chance.
2: Sorry,
3: but we can't keep doing that. So.
4: No. Putting the foot down.
3: Well, that's it. That's it.
4: Yep.
3: Okay, we're sticking to the rules.
4: Good.
3: It's Bruno or bust on Mix 100. This is your next chance to call in. 303-691-1MIX. Caller 10 will have one guess and one guess only to pick a square 1 through 25. If it has already been guessed before, then too bad. That's
4: Bummer.
3: A bust, you know? And if not, maybe you will win some Bruno Mars tickets for either Saturday or Sunday's show. These are just written down on the board on our little key card here, and it is what it is, either Saturday or Sunday,
4: yeah.
3: You know? So, I mean, getting
4: and no
3: to go
4: complaining.
3: See him.
4: Everybody gets a fair chance now. One guess.
3: Yeah.
4: You get the chance, you guess the number, and you got to listen. That's the whole point of this. You got to listen.
3: Exactly.
4: And mark your little board that you can get on mix100.com.
3: Yes. Yeah, so go download that board right now and keep track. But this is your chance to win. Caller 10 at 303-691-1649 will have a chance to pick out one of these numbers from your Bruno board. Call us. We'll see if we get a winner right now. 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
2: Mix 100, who is this and where are you from?
3: Brenda, am I the 10th caller?
4: hold on, Brenda. Where are you calling us from, first of all?
3: Work or home?
4: What city?
3: Arvada.
4: Okay, there we go. We got to
3: it. Oh, my gosh.
4: Brenda from Arvada. There we go.
2: You're the 10th caller, yes.
4: You are the 10th caller.
3: Oh, my gosh. Okay.
2: Brenda, this is your chance, girl. You could win some Bruno Mars tickets to go see him at Falcon Stadium in Colorado Springs this weekend.
3: Oh, my gosh. Okay.
2: Okay, okay. Have you been keeping track at all so far?
3: Yeah, and I am the biggest Bruno fan, and okay. I'm going to go with his birthday.
2: Okay.
3: So I'm going to go with number 8.
2: Number 8 for Bruno Mars tickets?
3: Please,
2: yes, y'all, winner!
3: Oh, my gosh.
2: Congratulations. That was a great guess. Yes, number 8 did have tickets underneath it. And these tickets are for Saturday night. Congrats.
3: Well, thank you. Oh, my gosh.
4: I was nervous for you there for a second. I was like, oh, please get this.
2: I know. Brenda and Bruno. You know what? It just sounds so good together.
3: You know, it does. I've got a book that says that, too.
4: Oh. I love you. You are so cute. That's awesome.
3: Oh my gosh, this made my day.
2: Well, good. Okay. You made our day, Brenda. And congratulations. You are going to go see Bruno Mars this Saturday from Mix 100.
3: Oh my gosh, thank you so much.

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1: with Nina and Josh.
3: And we have Josh already laughing at my next story for the Celebrity Quickie. It's not funny, Josh. This is serious.
4: Kind of funny. It's kind of funny.
3: So, Nicolas Cage's sinkhole is bigger. I'm just going to say it. There's no other way to say it. So,
4: well, that poor guy sounds painful. It's awful.
3: It's a lot. So we found out that the city of Malibu actually declared this sinkhole that showed up in Nicolas Cage's driveway at his house in Malibu. It just showed up one day, started crumbling and cracking, and it was a big hole.
4: That's how they happen.
3: And it's only gotten bigger since then. But the good news is it's actually more stable now than it was before.
4: Well,
3: but
4: it was really unstable because of the wet dirt underneath, right?
3: Yes.
4: Okay.
3: Yes, exactly. But it's just, there's new photos that have come out from the construction of all of this, and it looks so bad.
4: Is his house going to survive?
3: I think so. They haven't said anything about his house not being able to survive.
4: I'd be scared to go back in there. Like, once you're done and everything's, like, safe again, I'm like, am I standing on hollow ground right now? Like,
3: I have no idea. But it's right there on the coast. It's up on a cliffside. Mm-hmm. So that's part of the reason why this became an issue in the first place.
4: Yeah.
3: But to make it safer for anyone to be able to get on it in the future, they actually had to dig out more. So they made the sinkhole bigger. Because it's kind of what
4: it gets worse before it gets better.
3: Exactly.
4: I understand that. Yeah.
3: Exactly.
4: Yeah, yeah.
3: And that's exactly what's happening right here. But not only is Nicolas Cage's entire driveway gone, mm-hmm. like it's just the garage and the side of the house, but it also wraps around the side of his house that they had to pull concrete and dirt out of the way. And eventually they're going to fill it again and fix it all up.
4: Fill that sinkhole.
3: Yeah, that sinkhole is just getting bigger and bigger for Nicolas Cage.
4: You know what's crazy? I actually had a sinkhole open up in my neighborhood. A few years ago, all of a sudden, a massive sinkhole arose or erupted or broke out right after a car was parked over it.
3: No.
4: And, like, it essentially just kept getting wider and wider. And I think it was due to a pipe being burst, which softened the ground, and then it just collapsed. So it literally happened, Nina, maybe 5 or 7 minutes after a car was parked right there. So
3: no,
4: if it would have stayed there a little bit longer, the car would have been, you know, completely swallowed by it. It's a creepy thing.
3: Sinkholes are one of my irrational fears that are becoming more and more real.
4: Rational. It's becoming much more rational.
3: For real. That's terrifying.
4: You just never know when it's going to happen. No. I don't like this. Nina, The Voice just premiered, and we're obviously doing our thing with them, giving away the $250 gift card, which is coming up later. But they also had a variety of very famous people that you would know that auditioned. And this is actually a very surprising list to me because some of them really didn't make it far at all. And they are massive stars.
3: What do you got?
4: Chapel Roan. She was only 15 years old. And she said that the producer she auditioned with said that it didn't even look up from her phone. That's how unimpressed she was. Morgan Wallen. He was famous on season 6, but it was eliminated during the playoffs. So he made it pretty far.
3: Yeah.
4: Maren Morris did this. And she was actually also rejected by American Idol.
3: Wow.
4: Like, she went 0-2. One of the biggest ones on here, Luke Combs. He actually only made it in front of the producers, and they said that he was, in quotes, way too boring for television.
3: What?
4: It just shows you that, like, some of these producers / judges / whatever are just blind to the raw talent that someone has.
3: Right?
4: Lainey Wilson, a massive star, auditioned 7 times.
3: Whoa.
4: And didn't make it. Camila Cabello is another massive one. She passed with the producers, but never even made it to the coaches.
3: That's crazy.
4: I just think that's so weird how wrong that these people can get it, because
3: all of those people,
4: Chapel Roan's one of the biggest stars on earth right now.
3: Seriously,
4: Luke
3: that's
4: Combs,
3: surprising.
4: One of the big, Morgan Wallen,
3: one
4: of the biggest country stars. I'm wearing a shirt today. How
3: you
4: funny
3: are,
4: is that?
3: You
4: like,
3: are.
4: Obviously, these stars are huge, and yet some of them didn't even.

0: Random side quest.
1: What is he doing?
0: He has a certificate to join the FBI. Yeah. He is an honorary FBI special agent.
1: He's got to be the world's tallest FBI agent. Like, you're not inconspicuous if you're Shaq, right?
0: Yeah, exactly.
1: The whole point is to not know that you're in the FBI.
0: That is true. That is true. But now everyone knows that he is in the FBI. He graduated from the FBI National Academy. And this was, like, a legitimate thing. He trained alongside other law enforcement professionals, had to go through all sorts of different courses. They had a ceremony that was very, very official, like in a law enforcement office with the American flag behind him. He got a plaque and everything. And I'm like, Shaquille O'Neal is just out here completing all the side quests that we wish that we could do, but he's doing it.
1: Good for, isn't he also a DJ too?
0: DJ Diesel.
1: Honestly,
0: so
1: look.
0: So he's just doing everything.
1: He already did the hard part of his career playing in the NBA for forever like he did, so now he's just doing side quests. Good for him.
0: Yeah, good
1: I
0: for
1: love
0: him.
1: It.
0: That is your Celebrity Quickie on Denver's Morning Show. Catch it again this afternoon with Big Rob at 3:20. 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Let's throw it back with the Black Eyed Peas. I love the Black Eyed Peas.
1: Me too.
0: They're a good time. And you're hearing it right now on Mix 100.

0: Good morning from Denver's Morning Show with Nina and Josh on Mix 100. We are live on YouTube right now.
1: Yeah.
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0: There you go. And shout out to Marlena from Brighton, who is our latest local winner, headed to New York to go see Harry Styles at Madison Square Garden. We called her yesterday. And then she followed me on Instagram. And I'm like,
1: she followed me too.
0: Did she?
1: Yes.
0: I'm like, did you follow her back? I'm going to follow her back. She looks fun.
1: No, she's a blast. And honestly, I want to follow and see what she posts from the trip.
0: I know.
1: Like,
0: seriously.
1: I'm a snoop. Absolutely. I want to see what she gets to do because I have to live vicariously through her.
0: Uh-huh. I'm going to be watching her story, of course.
1: Yeah.
0: And Josh, off the air just now, you were talking to me about a friend who kind of is in a weird situation. They keep doing something that you don't agree
1: with. Well, yeah. So it's my buddy Ryan, and he has a girlfriend, and it's not even like a new girlfriend. I think they've been dating. It's not quite a year yet, but definitely not a new girlfriend. And so he was telling me the other day how every single time they fight without fail, she starts blocking him. And it's not necessarily on text, okay? It's on social media.
0: Okay.
1: And he's like, hey, at this point, like, you got a couple of my family members following you. Like, we're getting pretty serious. We're getting into a year relationship here. You got a couple of my family members following you, my friends. Like, I think they can tell when you block me. Like, all of a sudden, we're not friends on Facebook or Instagram or whatever, you know?
0: Yeah.
1: What's going on here? Is this just an immature thing? Is this a coping mechanism? You know, he's confused. So he talked to me about it, and I was like, bro, I don't really know what's going on here. However, I will say, I can get a little block happy. Now, I'm not saying necessarily in a relationship, but I'm saying if someone, or mute. Oh, I love the mute button.
0: Oh, I love
1: mute. Thank you,
0: mute.
1: Zuckerberg, for getting that mute button.
0: Mute is great.
1: Because it's just one of those things where if you piss me off a little bit, I like to not see you or think about you just for a little bit. It's okay. I'm petty like that, all right?
0: We'll get over it eventually, but not right now.
1: Yeah, and it's so funny. We have so little power in life. We all like to think that we're in control of things, and there's so much that we're not. I'm in control of that block button, okay? So I think that's maybe how she feels.
0: Okay.
1: I don't know. Are you block happy? How do you cope with frustrations when you and your hubby were dating? Did you ever block him?
0: I didn't. So this was something that he kind of like set in stone in our relationship very early on.
1: Okay.
0: He's like, I don't mess around. And he's like, if we're dating, we're dating. And yes, we can fight. But if you're going to do all that stupid stuff on social media and you're going to try to like put me on blast or you're going to block me or like, I am not that type of person. He's like, I am not a makeup breakup type of guy. If we're dating, we're dating. If we fight, that's fine.
1: Yeah.
0: We're going to have an argument, but that doesn't mean that you get to break up with me for one night because you're mad.
1: I love that, first of all, setting the rules.
0: No, he really did.
1: Good on you, brother.
0: He like laid it out once we started dating, and I was like, okay, heard. And trust me, we've gotten into some nasty fights before.
1: It's everybody does.
0: Normal in a relationship, as much as you don't like it. But no, we've never been that type to block each other back and forth. And now he's completely off the social media. He's over it. He hates it so much.
1: See, that's so funny. I think that's one of maybe the first things I would do is just maybe not get off completely, but a sabbatical.
0: Yeah.
1: We're so social media heavy on everything that we do that it's social media is used to be fun. It's used as a tool to have fun and connect. But I feel like when you are kind of required to be on it so much, you want to take a break from it every once in a while. So good on him.
0: Yeah. He's definitely off of it right now. He loves it a lot. But I'm with you, Josh. Is it not really block happy? It's too much work for me to block someone and then you forget and then they're blocked for the rest
1: of
0: my life.
1: You do. That's the other thing.
0: Because I forget. I'm like, no, I'm not going back to that. But the mute button, to mute for 30 days, best invention ever.
1: It is fantastic, and I will back you up on that because there are some family members from way long ago, back when I was trying to had some relationships I was in, that I had blocked, and I went through my blocked list recently, and I was literally like, oh, you know, Uncle so-and-so, Aunt so-and-so, you guys still are here, okay? And I unblocked them. My bad, y'all.
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4: 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Bunch of problems. Eastbound 70 at 225. That crash in the right lanes. 45-minute delay there. Back towards Steel Vasquez. Eastbound 270 barely moving. Pratch approaching Vasquez left lane. Stall southbound I-25 near 58th Avenue. And a wreck westbound 36 after McCaslin. Don't choose hard. 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
21: A little bit warmer today, up to around 80 degrees in the Denver metro, under mostly sunny skies to start before isolated shower and thunderstorm chances this afternoon and early evening. Lows tonight dropping into the mid-50s. That's your forecast. I'm Ryan Fish, Denver 7 Weather.

0: Rise Morning Show with Nina and Josh. And coming up on Know Before You Go, we've heard of America's Got Talent, and we surely do. But what about Colorado's talented animals, Josh?
1: What?
0: I'm going to tell you about one of Colorado's talented animals that you may not know about. I mean, we know Ralphie, we know Thunder.
1: Okay.
0: But I got to tell you about this other one.
1: Okay.
0: And she's great. It's coming up in 3 minutes on Know Before You Go on Mix.

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1: All right! Now, three things you need to know before you go into the office today. Like these famous animals that we have here in Colorado. We know Ralphie runs the field at CU.
0: Absolutely.
1: Of course, we know Thunder, who is the horse at Bronco Stadium. But do you know about Piper? So Piper is another white horse who is often mistaken for Thunder, but Piper is the stunt horse who actually runs the field.
0: What?
1: I know, this is blowing your mind right now.
0: It's Piper?
1: Piper. Yes, Thunder is kind of the live animal mascot of the Broncos and always will be. But Piper helps with the stunts on the field because a lot of horses, the thing with horses, they get spooked so easily.
0: Yeah, they're very jumpy. Yeah.
1: But at a Broncos game, you have fans cheering, you know, stomping on the benches there. Fireworks, the jets, the pyrotechnics. That is a lot for a horse to have to deal with.
0: Yeah.
1: And Piper is able to do it. She's able to perform.
0: She just loves the noise.
1: She does. She's like, this is just another day. So Piper is the one who actually runs the field. And Piper is also known for her ability to rear, which is a horse thing.
0: On its hind legs. Yeah, come up on its hind legs.
1: Jumps up on the two legs. But she's able to do it on demand. And not many horses will do it on demand.
0: Most of them do it because it really throws off their balance. My sister rode horses for a long time. And most of them only do it when it comes to being spooked. And they can't do it as like a trait, you know?
1: Yeah, but Piper can. It's a trick for her. So shout out to Piper. She lives in northern Colorado on Bowers Farm up there with a couple other horses. Lives a good life and gets to perform for the Broncos.
0: What a job. I know. She just lives her life. Eats a lot of carrots. Good for Piper. We love that. I'm going to bring you down a little bit here. Apparently, a lot of Americans are dealing with the same kind of crisis. 3 in 4 Americans are battling exhaustion. Nina, how are you feeling?
1: Burnt out. I wish I took a vacation earlier this year. I didn't know we were getting this job, but
0: it's one of those things. Exhaustion affects everybody at one point or another, and I understand that. There's jobs that just take a mental toll on you, and that can be as bad as the physical toll that these jobs do. Overall, 71% of these respondents reported feeling fatigue on at least some days, with around 20% reporting frequent fatigue during that. And that's a big deal. You got to make sure that your mental health and physical health are okay so that you can keep doing your job.
1: You have to. It's part of just taking care of yourself.
0: Well, and they said other than trying to get a good sleep, that is the number one cause of people reporting exhaustion. They're just like, I don't sleep well. The number one thing you can do for that is disconnect from work and your electronic devices. It is especially important the hours leading up to sleep. If you can read a good book. Remember, I did this a couple days ago where I said, if you read for 8 minutes, it can help change your mood and make you sleepy and really kind of get you into your nighttime routine. That is incredibly important. If fatigue becomes another problem, it's important to seek that medical attention, they say, and ensure that there's no other underlying medical reasons.
1: Yeah.
0: But the biggest thing is people just can't sleep well. And the number one cause is being addicted, like we all are in some way or another, to our phones or our screen time. So if you can separate yourself from that, and I know it's hard. It's got vice grips on me too.
1: It does.
0: Especially with us, 1, 2, 3, 4, 5. We have 8 screens in front of us right
1: now.
0: I
1: know, we do.
0: I mean, we have so many, so I understand that. But if you can take pull yourself away, that really could help you get a better sleep.
1: Okay, well, good to know. We all have to take better care of ourselves right now. And there is a growing number of men across the world following this next beauty trend that I kind of hate it. They are trimming their eyelashes because they want to look more masculine. So dudes aren't liking their long, beautiful eyelashes.
0: I got made fun of. They called me Guyliner Grizz because I have very long, dark eyelashes. And it made me so sad in elementary school. That's when I got bullied for that. But my mom always said, hey, give it time. The ladies will love it. And I have learned to love them as well. They've worked out pretty good for me.
1: Hey!
0: it's all good now. Who's laughing now, Guyliner Grizz? Come on.
1: Yeah, take that. More dudes need to embrace it.
0: Yes.
1: Having long eyelashes, it's not a bad thing. So stop trimming your eyelashes. That's weird.
0: Yeah, that's weird.
1: Yeah.
0: I don't like that.
1: It's Denver's Morning Show with Nina and Josh on Mix 100. And we're a few minutes away from winning $250 with the Voice TV Trivia. 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
6: 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Bunch of problems. Eastbound 70 still very heavy with this crash just after 225. Has the two left lanes blocked off. It's over a 30-minute delay. There's a problem eastbound 70 before Pecos in the left lane. Rough drive through Commerce City. The wreck is eastbound 270 approaching Vasquez. Left lane blocked. Stalled dump truck southbound I-25 near 58th Avenue. And a wreck westbound 6th Avenue past Sheridan. 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
2: Yeah, it's awesome. 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We're also playing The Voice trivia game right now. And one more time tomorrow, I believe, Nina.
0: Yes.
2: To get that $250. I mean, who wouldn't want that? That's so much money. You can get maybe half a gas tank of gas right there. Come on now.
0: For a whole 250.
2: For a whole
0: right?
2: 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Lord help us.
0: Right. Well, last night was the series premiere of season 30 of The Voice on NBC. And if you watched, you're going to have no problem answering today's Voice TV trivia. If you win, you get $250. So call us 303-691-1649. And here is your question on last night's series premiere of The Voice. This coach tells the very first contestant, Big Country, after hearing him perform, "I Put a Spell on You," said, "Big Country, you got it. You got it. We've heard it done many ways, but never like that. You made it yours." Which coach said that quote? Call 303-691-1MIX and answer and correctly, then you will get a $250 gift card from NBC's The Voice. 303-691-1649. Who said it?

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1: Last night's series premiere of The Voice was on NBC. You can watch locally on 9 News. And we got Doug on the phone to answer The Voice TV trivia. How you doing today?
2: I'm good. How are you doing?
1: So good. So last night on the series premiere of The Voice, I need you to answer the question, which coach told the first contestant, Big Country, you got it, you got it. We've heard it done many ways, but never like that. You made it yours.
2: I believe Queen Latifah.
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1: Yes, Queen Latifah. And all then right. Big Country joined their team. Good job. You just won $250 from NBC's The Voice.
2: Awesome. Thank you very much.
1: You're so welcome. Thank you for calling in today. And The Voice continues tonight at 7 on NBC. You can watch on 9 News. And tomorrow we will have a new trivia question. Hey, maybe win another $250 tomorrow.
2: Oh, that would be great.
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2: Well, after 3 hours, they finally got that big wreck cleared. Eastbound I-70 at 225. The highway is back open. It's really starting to clear out at the front of the jam. 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Still running heavy and slow in there from Quebec. That should clear out. They're dealing with a second wreck, eastbound I-70. This is in between Federal and Pecos, blocking up those two left lanes. Traffic there is jammed past Harlan. And trying to get this stalled semi out of traffic, southbound I-25 north of 58th Avenue. Those right lanes are protected in there. Safety starts underneath. 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
4: A little bit warmer today, up to around 80 degrees in the Denver metro, under mostly sunny skies to start before isolated shower and thunderstorm chances this afternoon and early evening. Lows tonight dropping into the mid-50s. That's your forecast. I'm Ryan Fish, Denver 7 Weather.

0: 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And Josh, today being the first official day of fall, it's going to be pumpkin spice everything.
1: Everywhere.
0: That flavor has taken over absolutely every product. They've even made toothpaste out of it.
1: But,
0: yeah, sick. I know. But they are coming up with a new flavor that is taking over absolutely everything. It's not pumpkin spice.
1: All right.
0: But
1: I
0: we're
1: like
0: going to talk about it.
1: Let's do it.
0: Right after Gracie Abrams on Mix 100.

0: Good morning from Denver's Morning Show with Nina and Josh. It is pumpkin spice season, pumpkin spice latte, pumpkin spice everything, because today is the first day of fall, Josh. But there is a new flavor that is just going on everything right now, and I feel like you're a little disgusted by it.
1: Well, it's a new flavor, but it's not a new food at all. It's just pickles everywhere. I mean, it is literally everything. The sales of pickles in some stores, like Trader Joe's or Safeway, have gone up by 812%.
0: Wow.
1: Because of the pickle flavored things. And it's literally everything that you can get. I'm looking at pictures of a 24-layer pickle cake.
0: Ew, what?
1: It's
0: like
1: whole pickle cake.
0: But, like, what do you mean? It's a cake
1: it's
0: like
1: just,
0: layered with pickles?
1: Yeah, yes. It's literally 24 layers of pickles with the breading in the cake. It's a cake. It's a cake with frosting and pickles inside.
0: Okay.
1: Very interesting.
0: That's a lot.
1: The obvious ones are the pickle-flavored chips, the pickle-flavored Cheetos that you can get, the jalapeno Cheetos, pickle-flavored. Now, those are, I'm all on board with that. Honestly,
0: those
1: I like
0: good.
1: That.
0: Good, yeah.
1: There are other ones, however. they don't even make sense to me. I'm sorry. Pepsi-flavored, pickle-flavored Pepsi.
0: No,
1: let's
0: we don't
1: go
0: need
1: with
0: that.
1: That.
0: No.
1: They also have, and you touched on this a little earlier, how they're doing like a pumpkin spice toothpaste.
0: Yeah.
1: This is spicy pickle-flavored toothpaste.
0: Ew!
1: Which, first of all, whether that cleans your teeth or not, I don't even know. That's disgusting.
0: That is disgusting.
1: That's the one that I'm like, I don't know if I could do.
0: No, a toothpaste is a bit much. And it doesn't eat, why spicy toothpaste? What do you mean?
1: I don't know.
0: I
1: the hot pickle is a very big deal, if you will. Sorry. I know. I'm sorry.
0: Stop.
1: I had to make the pun. Please forgive me. It was right there. No, but that's a very popular one. That one is, I like it. It's fine.
0: Yeah.
1: I like a good spicy pickle. I love spicy pickles on my sandwiches. That's fine. But hygiene brand, Fresh Pig.
0: No.
1: They're the one, Fresh Pig, which, first of all, hygiene called Fresh Pig.
0: Yeah.
1: What
0: I thought you misspoke just now.
1: No.
0: Oh.
1: It's a brand. It's a hygiene brand. It's a Fresh Pig.
0: Ew.
1: And they said the cheeky brand touts it as a fresh new way to enjoy that pickle flavor you love so much. Would you do that on a dare?
0: Even on a dare.
1: You want the minty freshness. That's the whole thing about toothpaste. Even
0: you want
1: the,
0: your mouth to feel clean.
1: Yeah.
0: And that doesn't feel clean.
1: Not feel like I just ate an entire bag of hot Cheetos.
0: No. I mean, so you do like pickles. You said you'll eat them on your sandwich. Or
1: sure.
0: Will you just eat a pickle? A pickle spear from
1: the
0: refrigerator.
1: The
0: will you just eat to snack on it?
1: It has to be crunchy. I don't like the chewy pickles.
0: Okay.
1: You know what I'm saying?
0: Most
1: where it's like almost feels kind
0: of
1: rubbery?
0: A little bit, yeah. Like they were in the vinegar maybe a little too long?
1: Yes, yeah. So if it's a good crunchy pickle, yeah, absolutely. I like them. They're fine. Especially, I will say a hot pickle. A hot pickle's good.
0: A hot pickle is good. And I do think pickle-flavored chips are really, really good.
1: Yes.
0: Something about just being on a crunchy chip as well. Something about that is amazing. But yeah, the pickle flavoring, it is the next pumpkin spice latte. It's going a bit too far. I just got a text from our friend Casey. She said, I got an ad for a liquid IV pickle flavor. Liquid IV pickle flavor. So it's like
1: Why?
0: Just drinking pickle juice, essentially?
1: Well, actually, pickle juice is really good for rehydrating you.
0: Okay.
1: It's
0: I mean,
1: the salt in there. No, like when we were cramping up in football, we would drink a jar of pickle juice.
0: Yeah.
1: So that makes sense.
0: Ugh. But I don't know.
1: I don't know. They're going overboard. That's the thing.
0: It's too much. It's everywhere. Everything. And once a flavor gets to toothpaste, we've gone entirely too far.
1: Way too far. Pickle
0: Way
1: flavored
0: too
1: cake.
0: Far.
1: Nina, what are we doing here?
0: No, a pickle cake, that's just weird. That's just being too much.
1: It's 24 layers. I'm looking at the picture. What?
0: Yeah.
1: What do you do with that?
0: We're getting a couple texts in on the text line. Feel free to text us how you feel about pickles. 303-691-1MIX. But Kim says, I love pickles, but a pickle cake, gross. And I agree. That's too much. That's disgusting right there.
1: That's not my thing either. I'm trying to read this one, too. There's a
0: Liquor store. There's liquor.
1: Oh,
0: there's
1: yes.
0: pickle flavored. I mean, if you like pickle shots,
1: those are
0: like,
1: very popular. I actually
0: those are pretty good.
1: Those
0: I'm
1: are
0: not
1: pretty
0: gonna
1: good.
0: Lie. That just hides the alcohol very well.
1: I don't like hard alcohol, and if I feel like I'm just eating a pickle and feeling the effects, sure, why not?
0: Right.
1: Let me get tipsy on some pickles.
0: But yeah, pickle flavoring. It is everywhere. It's on everything. But yeah, I stand by what I said. Once a flavor makes it to being toothpaste, we've gone too far.
1: That's
0: throw it
1: nice.
0: Away.
1: Pickle-flavored mint gum.
0: Ew! Even how? Why?
1: Not doing that.
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8: Eastbound I-70 back to normal after they cleared our big wreck at 225. This report sponsored by Groundworks Colorado. Our backups were to Quebec. That's now up to speed. This second wreck we had, eastbound I-70 in between Federal and Pecos, blocking up the left lanes. They're seconds away from clearing, though. We're seeing those stop-and-go speeds coming in from Harlan. And this stalled dump truck, southbound I-25 north of 58th Avenue, still tying up the right side of the highway. Delays start back at Thornton Parkway. It's slow going all the way south. 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

0: It's Denver's morning show with Nina and Josh on Mix 100. And check out this week's staycation, sponsored by Brad Upton, who brings his high-energy comedy to Parker for one hilarious night. Don't miss Brad Upton September 26th. It's this weekend at the Pace Center. You can go and get tickets now at parkerarts.org. So, Josh, we're wrapping things up on the show right now, and it's time. It's that time of the day. We have to admit our wrongs, and you have a funny one.
1: It's always so humbling. I just found out that I do everything wrong, and it's fine. We were talking Finstas earlier, right, Nina? Yeah. We were talking about how Finstas are made to kind of do some creeping and maybe back yourself up if some people are making you look bad or whatever.
0: Uh-huh.
1: I've been doing it wrong because I have a couple, but my name is in them. All of them.
0: And that's just not how you do a Finsta, Josh.
1: I will say, in my defense, I'm not trying to comment and make me look good. They're mainly just for creeping, and no one follows them. Like, it's not like something that I, you know, am broadcasting out there.
0: To make these secret accounts, but it's with your whole name. Like, just make up a word.
1: Well, and Nina, not even my name. My profile picture's me. That's my Avi.
0: Josh, you're doing it wrong.
1: I didn't know this. I'm sorry. I use it to creep, not to comment, though.
0: I mean, which is fine, but still, some people pay for those apps where they can see your profile.
1: That's a thing?
0: Yes. They see your name, they see your profile picture, and they can see who is looking at their page.
1: I gotta make some calls.
0: How did you not know about that?
1: I don't know.
0: Oh, my gosh.
1: I don't know anything.
0: You
1: have
0: so much to learn. Don't worry, I'll teach you.
1: I gotta make some calls.
0: All right, for me, my wrong is about Carrie Underwood. You had talked earlier about the celebrity quickie that Carrie Underwood is thinking about doing a rock album. And I was like, huh, that's just really interesting. And then I kind of went on a little tangent about Beyonce switching.
1: You did.
0: Yeah. And
1: which rightfully so, though.
0: Yeah, I think so.
1: Yes.
0: Thank you for that.
1: Absolutely.
0: But Carrie Underwood, I think she can do rock. Because then we got a bunch of text messages coming in on the text line saying, like, oh, yeah, her voice is great. Did you hear her do this and that? Because she's done some things, but the fact that she's going to do a whole album.
1: Yes, and I totally forgot. She is the voice of Sunday Night Football. I've been waiting on, and that's a rock song. So I forgot. Her and her amazing quads can absolutely do a rock album.
0: She totally can. Thank you so much for listening to Denver's Morning Show with Nina and Josh today. Bruno Mars is taking over Colorado this whole weekend, Saturday and Sunday, with sold-out shows in Colorado Springs, and you can get there by playing Bruno or Bust with Mix 100. Tomorrow morning, we'll have more chances for you to win at 7 and 8, but today is not over. 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
1: I know. Sorry. Sucks to suck.
0: We're Nita and Josh. Thank you so much for listening today on Mix 100. We're getting out of here.
1: Bye.
0: We'll talk to you tomorrow. Bye.

0: 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Let's do something. 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

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It's Mix 100. I'm Angela Cortez. Hope you're having a great day. Mine started out a little rough. I pulled out my headphones to get going, and they are broke. They are toast. I hate that. It's never a good day for a radio professional when your headphones are broken. Anyway, Halsey now. It's Mix 100.

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1: DJ. So did you hear about the Waymo that drove through the Pearl Street Farmers Market on Sunday? According to police, they can't ticket the Waymo because there's no driver. So I guess that's what we're doing. We're just letting Waymos drive through farmers markets now. 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

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I'm Angela Cortez. 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

from the Backstreet Boys says he grew up a No Sabo kid. He was surrounded by his Puerto Rican culture, but never really picked up Spanish. Now at the big age of 52, he's trying to reconnect by learning Spanish through music. He has a new song called Coqui out, so watch out for that. It's Mix 100.

Angela, 90 minutes of nonstop music for your lunch hour. It's Denver's best music, Mix 100. I'm Angela Cortez. Shout out to Sherry hanging out with us in Littleton right now, looking for some Rihanna. I got you coming up here in two songs. Just make sure you stay with us. It's Mix 100 now with Chainsmokers.

Denver's best music, it's Mix 100. I had mentioned earlier that I broke my headphones this morning, and I've been on Amazon all morning searching for some new ones to get here by tomorrow. And man, they are so expensive for no reason. Why are things so expensive? It's Mix 100 with all the small

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Can somebody go and protect Ella Langley, please? Apparently, Drake has his eyes on her. He showed up to one of her concerts recently, and now he's trying to remix Choosy Texas. You know how Drake works. He just slides right on. 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
1: Oh, it's beautiful. 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
0: Yeah, yes it is.
1: But I thought the old lady dropped it into the ocean in the end.

So Madonna's performing at the VMAs this weekend. The first time since 2003 when she dressed up as a groom and kissed Britney Spears and Christina Aguilera on stage. Wild times. It's Mix 100.

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1: You are an hour away from Bruno or Buzz this afternoon with Big Rob at 3 o'clock. 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

0: 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I'm Angela Cortez. So Benny Blanco and Selena Gomez will be celebrating their one-year wedding anniversary on September 27th. So big congratulations going out to them. It's Mix 100.
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It's Mix 100. I'm Angela Cortez. Hope you're having a great day. So if you're a big Disney fan or even a big Beauty and the Beast fan, you'll definitely want to check out this national tour coming to Denver. They are going to be performing Beauty and the Beast on stage at the Buell Theater from October 21st through November 7th.

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2: All right, let's do it. Caller number 10 right now gets a chance to be my first winner. They had two winners yesterday with Nina and Josh. Two winners this morning with Nina and Josh. I had two busts yesterday. I need a win. I want you to be a winner. Hopefully you got your Bruno Bard from Mix100.com. Caller 10 right now, 303-6911-MIX gets a chance to pick one of the 25 squares and look under it. If there's Bruno tickets, you win. If there's nothing, you bust. Let's get a winner right now. 303-6911-MIX. Good luck.

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3: Yes.
2: Who is this?
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2: Kathy, where are you calling from?
3: Golden.
2: I love Golden. You're not drinking a Coors right now, are you?
3: Oh, no, but I will be if I win this.
2: All right, you're familiar with the game. Bruno or Bust, have you been keeping track of the other guesses so you have an idea what you're doing?
3: I have not.
2: Well, listen, there are 25 squares.
3: Yep.
2: You're going to pick one. If you pick one that is already picked, unfortunately, that's your guess, and you haven't been following along, but that's the risk. We're risking it all right now, Kathy.
3: How many have been taken?
2: There are 4 winners so far. That means there are 6 pairs of tickets left.
3: Okay,
2: squares 1 through 25. Give me a number. Let's get lucky. Kathy, come on now.
3: Number six
2: is Bruno Mars tickets. You are going. Bruno Mars, these are tickets to the sold-out Sunday night show. Kathy, you're going. 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And we're going to play again at 4 o'clock. But you got your tickets already. 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
1: 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So Taylor Swift, she is probably wife of the year, at least NFL wife of the year, because she was over at the game this past Sunday while the Chiefs were playing, and she was hooting and hollering in that suite. She was rooting for her man. We saw her pointing at her ring, screaming, "That's my husband," and just getting so into the game. I loved to see it, and I'm sure Travis appreciated it as well. On top of that, Taylor is just really, really great being there at the Chiefs game because, yes, she's enjoying herself privately, separately, but her mom actually grabbed a poster from a little girl that she made for Taylor. Taylor signed it, autographed it, and gave it back to the little girl. I mean, she's such a great artist. We made the right person famous with her.
2: We really did, and this new season of The Voice just premiered. We got much more coming with that tomorrow, as you can play for that $250 gift card. But there are some very famous celebs, Nina, that have tried out for The Voice and not made it.
1: Like
2: this,
1: who?
2: This list is shocking. Chapel Roan is one of the biggest ones. She auditioned at 15, and the producer said that she didn't even look up from her phone because she did not like her voice. Crazy.
1: That's insane.
2: Another one, like Luke Combs, auditioned in front of the producers and didn't even get past them because they said he was too boring for television.
1: Come on.
2: Morgan Wallen also made it to season 6 but was eliminated during the playoffs, and Mara Morris said she was also rejected. It's unbelievable how sometimes those swing and a misses are the biggest stars to come,
1: yeah,
2: right?
1: Yeah, and a lot of big country stars. That is surprising.
2: Mm-hmm.
1: That is your Celebrity Quickie on Mix 100. I'm Nina.
2: And I'm Josh.
1: We'll have more tomorrow morning on the 15s on Denver's Morning Show.
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3: 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And we're in pretty good shape so far. No problems in the metro area. There's some light rain out to the west along the I-70 corridor between Evergreen and Genesee. I-70 in good shape, getting heavier around I-25, 225, building out 225 through Aurora, and I-25 in right of downtown. Rest of the highway

0: 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Our kids' friends are coming over way more often than we'd like. Hey, Jaden, Brayden, Zayden, come on in, you guys. Luke, what's up, buddy? How's baseball going? I've got the game streaming in the den. Maybe you can pick up some pointers before we take on Kennedy next week. Ashley A, Ashley D, Ashley P, is this for a group project again? Because last time it looked a lot like high-speed reality TV research. Hey, Kristen! You got the ring light and the tripod this time. Don't forget to tag the house with the fastest internet. Honey, it's going to be another late one. We're going to need more snacks.
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1: Denver weather.
2: Partly cloudy tonight, lows dropping into the mid-50s. Tomorrow, more cloud cover and better chances for rain, especially later on in the day, and that will stick with us heading into Thursday as well. That's your forecast. I'm Ryan Fish, Denver 7 Weather.
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2: All right, let's do it. My friend Kathy was my first winner. I had two busts yesterday. Nina and Josh on Denver's Morning Show have had their 4 for 4, all 4 winners. I want to go back-to-back winners today, and I want that to be you. Caller number 10 right now gets to pick a square on our Bruno board, which you can see at mix100.com. Squares 1 through 25. There's about 13 squares that are busts. There are 5 pairs of tickets left. I'm just doing my math here. Caller 10 gets to pick a square. You're either going to win Bruno tickets or it's going to be a bust. 303-691-1-MIX. 303-691-1649 gets to play and hopefully win for Mix 100. 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
2: I am a caller number 10.
3: What's your name?
2: Sandra.
3: Sandra, you are caller number 10.
2: Okay.
3: Where are you calling from today?
2: Oh, I just got home from work. I'm picking up the kids from school. Oh, my goodness. Oh, my goodness.
3: I love it. Where are you listening at?
2: I'm Thornton.
3: Thornton. I grew up in Thornton, Northland, Westminster. That was my stomping ground. So I'm rooting for you, Sandra.
2: Yeah.
3: Are you?
2: Me too. Okay.
3: Are you in the know? Are you familiar with how Bruno or Bust works?
2: I know how it works. I only listened to two of them yesterday, so I don't really know the other numbers that have been called, unfortunately. But I'm going to go with my gut on this
3: one. As Bruno would say, we're going to risk it all. I can't sing it as pretty as he does, but we're going to risk it all right now. There are 25 squares. 13 of them are bus, 5 are tickets, and I want you to win right now. What's your guess?
2: 15?
3: 15, Sandra, is a bust.
2: Oh, dang it.
3: You were so excited, and you're from my home area, and I was really wanting you to win. I'm so bummed right now.
2: Yeah. No, it's okay. At least I got through. I'm going to try again.
3: You did.
2: I'm going to try again.
3: The good news is, one, you can play again tomorrow, 7 a.m. and 8 a.m. with Denver's Morning Show with Nina and Josh, and right now on our Instagram and Facebook at Mix 100 Denver, we're giving you a bonus chance to win tickets right now, too, okay?
2: I will go do it right now.
3: All right, Sandra. Thank you for listening, and good luck tomorrow. I hope you get back through.
2: Thank you. Have a good night.
3: You as well. Set an alarm tomorrow morning. Denver's Morning Show. Playing Bruno Bust again at 7 a.m. and 8 a.m. And like I said, you got a bonus chance to win tickets right now on our socials at Mix 100 Denver. Do you think Bruno will play part of this song this weekend? Beautiful.

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0: In case you don't follow us on social media at Mix 100 Denver, we're giving you a bonus chance to win Bruno Mars tickets there, too.
1: I'm trying so hard to win for this kid, man.
0: I can tell. What's your name again?
1: Jamie, but my Instagram says shirt cakes because I'm like 4'8".
0: 4'8", I love it. I'm 6'3". We need to find a way to take a picture together. That's all I know.
1: Yes, we do. That'd be awesome.
0: All right, Shortcake. Well, thank you for calling, and good luck tomorrow. I hope that you can get through and get you a pair of tickets.
1: All right, me too.

All right, let's go. Do you want to go check out WWE SmackDown coming up at the Ball Arena? It's going to be there next Friday night. I'm looking for caller number 10 right now. WWE SmackDown tickets, 303-691-1MIX. Good luck for Mix 100.

0: I got a pair of tickets to go to WWE SmackDown. Going to be at the Ball Arena next Friday night. Who's this?
1: Hi, this is Nicole.
0: Nicole, where are you calling from?
1: Lakewood, Colorado.
0: You want to go see WWE SmackDown next Friday?
1: Heck yeah.
0: Heck yeah. You must be a WWE fanatic like me. I can hear it in your voice.
1: Yes.
0: You're caller number 10. You're going. Yay. Who are you bringing with you? You already got your date lined up?
1: My husband.
0: He's got to go, I guess. It could be a girls' night out, but I suppose he'll have fun, too.
1: Absolutely.
0: I love it. WWE SmackDown Ball Arena next Friday. Tickets are still available, but you just won yours from what radio station?
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2: Typical afternoon drive. We got a lot of heavy traffic. 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A lot of traffic to deal with. The highways are slowing down, busy. Some areas of stopping the traffic, no major highway problems. I drive on 225, pretty jammed for I-70, trying to get down past 6th Avenue. I-70 between I-25 and 225. A little heavier traffic on the Boulder Turnpike and I-25, both directions downtown and Tech Center, taking nearly 40 minutes. 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I'm Sydney Phelan with traffic on Mix 100.
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20: Denver weather.
21: Partly cloudy tonight, lows dropping into the mid-50s. Tomorrow, more cloud cover and better chances for rain, especially later on in the day, and that will stick with us heading into Thursday as well. That's your forecast. I'm Ryan Fish, Denver 7 Weather.

Thanksgiving, and I was reading this new poll that found when you factor in food, travel, other expenses, Thanksgiving will cost an average of $1,000 this year. Pretty heavy price tag to eat mashed potatoes with a cousin you hate.

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Anderson Farms, you're going to be out there live from 7 to 9, and I want you to be out there with us. How about a four-pack of tickets to Anderson Farms, plus VIP to tear in the corn to go through the corn maze with the Mix 100 staff, including myself. 303-691-1MIX. 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

0: this Saturday, and I've got some tickets for you to come hang out with us at Anderson Farms. Who's this?
1: Tisa.
0: Tisa, where are you calling from?
1: Frederick.
0: Frederick, that's right up in the area where we're going to be doing our Monster Bash on Saturday. 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
0: You are caller number 10, the Fred. 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
1: Oh, yeah. 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
6: 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Have some delays to deal with. We'll typical drive, I-25, busy, both directions, traveling between downtown and the Tech Center, between Spear and Yale, and a bit slow in the Tech Center. Slowdowns on I-70, looks like speeds down in the 20s and 30s. Some stop-and-go traffic on 270, 225. There's a crash at Colfax and Wadsworth. 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I'm Susan Thielen with traffic on Mix 100.
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2: Crash causing a delay at a Castle Rock. This report sponsored by Staples. The problem is northbound I-25 near Happy Canyon, exit 187. Crash there in the left lane. That's adding a few minutes to the drive. I-25 northbound at Arapahoe Road, minor wreck in the shoulder, a little busy. Tech Center across downtown. Delays on I-25 heading up to Thornton and North Glen. All the highways a little busy. 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
22: Denver weather. Partly cloudy tonight, lows dropping into the mid-50s. Tomorrow, more cloud cover and better chances for rain, especially later on in the day, and that will stick with us heading into Thursday as well. That's your forecast. I'm Ryan Fish, Denver 7 Weather.